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2: It was on this day in 1903, an author I'm sure you were forced to read in high school English class was born, George Orwell. He wrote two of my absolute favorite books, 1984 and Animal Farm. This first adaptation is from 1984, and it is of the book 1984. This is the best George Orwell film ever made. It stars John Hurt, Susanna Hamilton, and the great Richard Burton. You could argue this is the bleakest movie ever made. It is directed by Michael Radford. The cinematography is brilliant. It's by the great Roger Deakins, who also did Shawshank Redemption, Fargo, Blade Runner 2049, 1916. I think he's been up for 16 Oscars. Just one of the greatest, if saddest, most depressing movies ever made. From 1984, 1984.
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0: Red Hot Chili Peppers covering the Paranoid classic from Stevie Wonder, Higher Ground, on Hard Drive XL. Mudvayne before that, with thanks again to his most royal Chadness, Chad Gray of Mudvayne and Hell Yeah, joining me every night this week as featured artist for Rockfest Week. Chad's solo 30 Years of Madness tour has been added to Rockfest next month, where I will return as host. The Pretty Reckless are playing there, Limp Bizkit, The Offspring, the list goes on and on and on, and I cannot wait to see you there again.
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8: 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They've got Good Eats Barbecue, food truck, a local event staple on Hans will drop by, get some lunch. Brianna Berry, Evans Mills Speedway Legend Series team female driver in a dirt race car. And yes, I will have giveaways, including a pair of tickets for Godsmack that one lucky 94 Rock fan will win. So join me Friday, June 26th, noon to 2 at Second Spin and Rock Fleet, directly across from the Jumpin' Goat.
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2: It was on this day in 1903, author George Orwell was born. 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However, once the pigs take control, things revert to the way they were. 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This particular version of the film was actually bankrolled by the CIA as anti-communist propaganda. 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

0: Take a look at your driveway. Is it making the impression you want? 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
1: Night dedicated to the memory of undersea explorer Jacques Cousteau, who passed this day 1997 at the age of 87. I was watching his documentaries as a little kid where he and his team would explore World War II shipwrecks and coral reefs, some of the coolest stuff you ever saw. It was later in life I discovered that right after he died, one of my neighbors right down the street was Jacques Cousteau's miniature submarine pilot. I swear to God, he had just passed. I was talking to his widow, and I look at a picture on the wall in their living room, and it's a mini submarine. And I kind of looked at it. Where's that picture from? And she looked at me and said, well, you know that Dick was Jacques Cousteau's submarine pilot, right? And I was like, ugh, I wish I had known that before he passed.
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0: I'm Tom Anelli, New York's DWI lawyer. Over two decades ago, what troubled me was the unfairness that exists in DWI investigations. Unfairness that...
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0: 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I'm Tom Anelli, New York's DWI lawyer, and I'm here when you need me, 24/7.
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0: Currently to be found on the Rise of Rock tour with Godsmack, Stone Temple Pilots on Hard Drive XL. Preceded in the rock by Pop Evil for this Rockfest week, Breathe Again. Thank you to Leek Caddy for joining me. 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
2: 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They've got Good Eats Barbecue, Food Truck, a local event staple on hand, so drop by, get some lunch. Brianna Berry, Evans Mill Speedway Legend Series, Team Female Driver in a Dirt Race Car. And yes, I will have giveaways, including a pair of tickets for Godsmack that one lucky 94 Rock fan will win. So join me Friday, June 26th, known to 2 at Second Spin and Rocket Fleet, directly across from the Jumpin' Goat.
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0: Hi, John Northrup here from FX Cabrera Honda. I've been in the car business right here in Watertown for 55 years. And for the last 17 years, I've been proud to call FX Cabrera home. And after all these...
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2: 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So you get what we had here last week, which is the way he wants it. 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
1: I'm Tom Anelli, New York's DWI lawyer. Over two decades ago, what troubled me was the unfairness that exists in DWI investigations. Unfairness that, at times, make the innocent appear guilty.
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1: 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I'm Tom Anelli, New York's DWI lawyer, and I'm here when you need me, 24/7.
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4: Rumors spreading round in that Texas town about the shack outside the games. And you know what I'm talking about. 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
1: 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I've been in the car business right here in Watertown for 55 years. And for the last 17 years, I've been proud to call FX Cabrera home. And after all these years, one thing has...
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2: I'm Chick. Hello, Tom. We got a guest.
3: She's the lovely Kelly Collette, comedian. She's sitting right over there by the Chickster, looking so nice today.
4: Hello, Mrs. Great, Doubtfire impression.
3: Great to have you here.
5: Is that you, Eva
4: Janaya?
5: That
4: was very good, yep. Oh, my puppets.
3: Now, we have Christy Lee over there. I mentioned witches in the news. This is a really odd story.
6: A self-proclaimed cheese witch in Chicago claims to be able to predict the future in a block of cheese.
5: Is that right?
6: A block of cheddar, to be exact.
2: Oh, of course. Well, yeah.
6: Yeah, of course. You don't want a block of Havarti.
2: There was one predictory of it would be cheddar.
5: Sure.
6: Ms. Jen Billock told the New York Post that she began reading The Rind.
5: Jen J. Billock?
6: during the pandemic by adopting her tarot card reading skills to cheese. Is it divination?
3: Yeah.
5: Oh, yes.
6: Wow. She said, I Googled weird ways to tell fortunes with food and found cheese. And it was the start of this little love affair.
5: How about that?
6: As for her process, Miss Billock, Billock.
2: Wouldn't you think if you could do this through cheese, it would just come to you?
6: You wouldn't have to look at it.
5: Not all witches are born.
2: Some are self-made witches?
5: That's right.
2: Okay. All right.
6: Miss Billock explained, I will focus solely on the cheese, and then things starts coming in.
5: You know, there was a woman... Give me a second
2: here. Okay.
5: She's
4: having a premonition.
5: She worked on the beach, of course.
6: Uh-huh.
5: Yeah.
6: Uh-huh. Uh-huh.
5: And she would make toasted sandwiches with... She would make toasted food with American and cheddar and stuff.
4: Yeah.
5: On the beach, you understand.
2: Right.
4: Yeah.
5: She was a grilled cheese sandwich.
3: She's on the beach.
4: Yeah.
3: See? I buy that. I like the premise.
5: Uh-huh.
3: I like the work you did to get there.
2: Tom's buying.
6: And you did it so quickly.
3: I enjoyed the punchline.
6: Yes.
3: The delivery may be a little rocky.
2: Grilled cheese sandwich.
3: Maybe it had been a little swifter, quicker.
5: Smooth it out.
3: But I like it. Bring that back next year when the story comes back around.
6: Ms. Billock explained, I will focus solely on the cheese and then things start coming in. Whatever I'm hearing in my head is the message. It's always loud and it's always knows what it's doing.
5: Huh.
6: Clients booking in-person or online readings also get to select their own cheese.
5: Is that right?
6: Ms. Billock said, each person gets 4 pieces of cheese per reading.
3: Oh, my God. This is so stupid.
5: No.
6: Each person gets 4 pieces of cheese per reading, and the first 3 represent the past, the present, and the future.
2: Uh-huh.
6: I read those like... A 3-card tarot spread.
5: Oh, sorry, I just ate my future.
6: The 4th cheese is used to answer questions or resolve a problem.
5: I'd like to do this.
6: Would you do this?
5: Yes.
3: What kind of cheese would you take?
5: I'd go cheddar, of course.
6: Sharp don't cheddar. Go Swiss. Sharp. It'll be full of questions.
4: There's
5: holes in your story.
2: Cheddar, but then she said that you can pick your cheese.
5: I know.
6: Yeah.
2: What's going on there?
5: Maybe you can choose from mild or sharp or white.
6: Oh, I like a New York cheddar. Is that white cheddar? Whatever.
2: Nope, that's a New York cheddar.
6: Oh, whatever.
3: Are you a Gouda witch or a Bad witch?
6: Here we go.
3: I don't know. I could do it to a degree when I could predict, for example, I'll be heavily constipated if I eat too much cheese.
5: Watch out a little bit, does it?
3: This is so stupid.
5: How do you know?
4: How much do you think it costs?
6: Well, that's a great question. It doesn't say in my
3: a lot
6: story.
3: Of cheddar thing.
6: I don't know.
4: A cheese witch does sound like a delicious sandwich. So mm-hmm. she has a future in branding.
3: We had a story a couple weeks ago about people were getting plastic surgery so they could have a larger
6: lifeline
3: in their hand.
5: Yeah, that is cheating.
4: I used to read palms, but literally I Googled how to do it. So I kind of feel a kinship with this lady.
5: Wow.
4: Yeah.
3: Did you know?
4: I did. Yeah, you have a lifeline, you have a heart line, you have a faith line.
3: Did you do this for money?
4: I did do it for money. Yeah.
3: What did you charge?
4: I was like a flat rate for corporates. It was like, I don't know, like $300 I think for a whole evening.
5: Yeah. What is a palm reading? What is there a name for it?
4: Palm reading?
5: Oh, it is. It's not like
4: that's what I call it.
6: Palmistry.
7: Palmologist.
4: Yeah, it's not like phonetics or gotcha. Anything like that.
5: Like, because phrenology is the skull.
4: Phrenology is the skull.
5: Yeah.
3: So you could grab Godwin's hand and tell us a little something about him?
4: Yeah. I mean,
3: oh, I guess you can't.
0: If you're alive, you see something bad, I'll be nuts if you tell me I'm going to die tomorrow.
5: Like super long. Can you tell from here?
4: That is long. So you're I can see that your head line and your heart line are almost parallel, which means you probably think very logically as well as emotionally at the same time.
5: Mm.
4: You do have a faith line, but it only goes through your heart line.
5: Interesting.
4: So you believe that there's something guiding you with, you know, emotional decisions, but when it comes to logic, you like to take your own advice.
5: Oh.
3: That's vague enough that it would apply to anyone.
4: Yeah, it's
3: kind of
4: like cold reading, too. There's a lot of that. Like, people will tell you what, you know, a lot more. And you can, I mean, I saw a psychic when I was in New York last year, and she's like, you're dealing with a difficult problem. I was like, first off, you probably say that to everybody.
5: Yeah.
6: Right.
4: Yeah. And then she said she could cure me for $500.
6: Mm-hmm. So
4: she didn't have any cheese, though.
5: No, yeah. Well, then you saw
4: so
5: the wrong person.
4: I was like, okay. Well, it's like a scam.
2: Isn't Bugs Bunny the one who, hey, what's your palm red? And he got the red paint out and slapped it on the
5: so good.
3: Oh,
5: yeah.
4: Exactly
2: wonderful.
4: What I
2: just
4: did.
2: A wonderful moment.
6: I'm rarely right, but palmistry is what that's called.
4: Oh, yeah. Palmistry. Mm-hmm. Yeah. I just used the street version.
6: Yeah. Mm.
3: And then if you have really smooth hands, it's Palmolive Street.
5: Yes. Yes.
2: There's no end to your dated brand.
6: No, you should have been in here during the break when he was trying to explain Johnny Mathis to our guest.
2: Oh. You know what?
5: It's chances
2: we're all used to you being this way.
5: Explain Johnny.
2: You have to show other people. You know, because that looks bad for us.
3: We were discussing. We are friends with a comedian who I think is really funny named Brad Upton.
6: Mm-hmm.
5: Yeah, he's good.
3: Brad is a really nice man.
4: Mm-hmm.
3: And when he happened to have spent a chunk of his career opening for Johnny Mathis.
5: Mm-hmm.
3: And Johnny Mathis is, they used to call him, an M.O.R., middle-of-the-road singer.
5: I think he's got a great voice.
3: Yeah, and I think Johnny Mathis may be damn near 90.
5: Oh, yeah.
2: He's in his 90s.
3: I mean. Is he really? Yeah.
6: And he's still performing, isn't he?
2: Yeah. Mm-hmm.
3: And I have an incredibly cool, obscure trivia fact about Johnny Mathis.
2: Oh, Lord, can we?
5: All right. I'm writing down incredibly cool, and then we're going to see exactly.
2: Trivia
5: right.
2: fact.
6: Okay.
3: Johnny Mathis.
0: Oh, I know what it is.
3: Was a track star.
4: Oh, so was Brad Upton.
0: So was Brad Upton, yeah.
3: He was a track star when he was in high school in the 50s, I want to say in Greater San Francisco.
5: Uh-huh.
3: And I believe he had the California State high jump record. And it's an astonishing height, considering he was not doing the Fosbury flop.
2: That's got everything we hate all in one story.
5: Kelly, I loathed the last 18 words that just fell out of his mouth.
6: Is any of that interesting to you?
0: Be honest.
5: You will be invited back if you see it.
6: Do you know what the Fosbury flop is?
4: No, is it a dance?
6: See?
3: No, see.
4: Is it like the Blitzkrieg bop?
3: The great,
4: like
5: not
4: that?
5: Nearly as cool.
3: No, the great Dick Fosbury.
0: Grab a futon.
4: Snosberries.
3: Dick Fosbury invented.
5: Still Fosberries talk. Taste like Fosbury.
3: The way that contemporary high jump, every contemporary high jump jumps.
4: Stop!
3: The Fosbury. I can't.
2: You're making Josh vomit.
3: I'm sorry. I'm dealing with morons. Every once in a while in the world, some one person will come up with something that revolutionizes a sport.
5: It ain't you!
3: Dick Fosbury revolutionized the high jump.
2: Get him!
3: He famously beat the great Wilt Chamberlain. You know,
5: he'll famously beat you!
3: Not you in a war of wit. Now, where was I? Do you know who Wilt Chamberlain was?
4: Speak slowly and carry a big stick.
6: Do you know who Wilt Chamberlain is?
4: Walt Disney. I don't know. No?
5: And that was the other Chamberlain one.
4: Yeah.
3: Wilt Chamberlain was, along with Bill Russell, two of the greats in the history of the NBA. Wilt Chamberlain is also, he was like 7 feet tall and banged 30,000 women in the course of his
2: 20,000.
4: Oh, now it's getting interesting.
3: Yeah, and he,
0: that was
3: claiming. Johnny Mathis, the singer, actually
2: did not
3: beat
2: bang 20,000 women.
3: Wilt Chamberlain. Why am I talking to these people?
5: That's what we started with. Why are you telling us this?
3: Because she was asking me about Brad Upton, and I mentioned the Johnny Mathis connection.
5: Off the air. And now you've poisoned the airwaves.
2: Fozina.
5: Kelly knows the difference between what should be discussed off the air and what should be on the air.
6: This is on me. I brought it up.
2: This can't be happening.
3: No. Now,
4: I learned so Kelly much Collette, today about that.
3: I just Kelly Collette, you said that you were a palmist. Is that it?
4: I was. Yeah, I also ran track too. That's how Brad Upton and I connected as well. Yeah. So
3: now, Josh is a Rosie palmist.
4: Harry Palmist.
0: All that way.
5: Can't stop jacking. It's a wonder I'm even here.
3: That's my favorite.
0: Don't you have to knock one out?
3: I know. I love that song. I love that song. I can't stop jacking. Can't stop jacking.
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23: Today, expect a mix of clouds and sun with a few showers possible in the early afternoon. The high will reach 72. Tonight will be partly cloudy with a low of 57. Tomorrow, anticipate partly sunny skies and pleasant conditions with a high of 78. With your AccuWeather forecast, I'm meteorologist Joe Lundberg.
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to you, Facebook. I took a quiz and now they target all those ads for me. Buy two giant dildos, John, and get the third for free. Post four words on how we met. Drunk sex, huge mistake. I have 4,200 friends and I've met at least 28. I hate Facebook, Facebook. Find your old girlfriend from the 80s. Facebook, Facebook. After you, she switched to ladies. I hate you, Facebook. On my page, I will be dominant. Every post, I'll make a commonant. TBT, my young photo's in it. Here's me not on Facebook every minute. Share a video of your cat, a photo of your nuts. Like if you want to block me, share if you hate my guts.

0: That's soul fly.
1: Well, I think I'll land on some horse manure. I think I'll land on the poop du jour.
0: That's poop of the day, Chip.
1: I think I'll land on a squash possum. And then I'll land on your potato salad. Just washing up. Because I'm looking at the world through flies' eyes. Looking at the world through flies' eyes. Looking at the world through flies' eyes.
2: And you can just buzz off.
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3: Thank you.
4: Thank you very much, Haywood Banks.
5: I have some bad news for the Pampered Chef folks. They have discontinued the cult favorite super swatter, is what they call it. It has an integrated dustpan and hidden tweezers. I've had this thing for probably 20 years.
6: That's why your chicken salad tastes so weird. You got flies in
7: it. Oh, these are weird raisins.
5: Awesome.
4: Okay, I'm looking at the bug assault.
5: Bug assault?
4: The fly swatter shooter, and you load it with salt, and it's sort of splays out like a shotgun, whatever the word would be. And there's a nice...
7: Scatter shot?
4: It scatters, yeah. There's a nice video, and...
8: They go right down.
5: But then you have to clean up the salt everywhere.
8: Well, it's for outdoors.
4: This thing, they've got a guy in a chef suit having... He looks kind of like Haywood having a blast, just pulverizing flies all over the food. This does look like a fun afternoon.
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24: Today, expect a mix of clouds and sun with a few showers possible in the early afternoon. The high will reach 72. Tonight will be partly cloudy with a low of 57. Tomorrow, anticipate partly sunny skies and pleasant conditions with a high of 78. With your AccuWeather forecast, I'm meteorologist Joe Lundberg.
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1: Has issued a severe thunderstorm warning for southwestern Jefferson County, west central Lewis County, northeastern Oswego County until 6:45 a.m. At 5:43 a.m., a severe thunderstorm was located near Southwood Beach State Park or 11 miles north of Sandy Island Beach State Park, moving east at 20 miles per hour. Hazard, 60 miles per hour in gusts and quarter-size hail. Source, radar indicated. Impact. Hail damage to vehicles is expected. Expect wind damage to roof, siding, and trees. Locations impacted include Watertown, Adams, Henderson Harbor, Barnes Corners, Southwood Beach State Park, Adams Center, Henderson, Smithville, Rodman, and Lorain. This includes Interstate 81 between exits 39 and 44. For your protection, move to an interior room on the lowest floor of a building.
2: Oh, is that what it is? Like my post?
3: Is it?
4: I'll accept that. Like my page, like my post. Absolutely.
2: Well, that was an ace. Ace threw that in there. I would have had no idea.
4: Ace coming in from the stands. Yeah. I love it. Yeah, absolutely. That's what it is. Like my page.
2: I was noticing something yesterday, the phrase DTF, which I'm familiar with. There was a TV show that used that.
4: Yeah. I just watched that, and I thought about Josh, weirdly, because it's DTF St. Louis.
3: Oh. Yep. Wow. Oh, yeah. I have not seen it.
4: Jason Bateman's really good in it. I loved it. I'm surprised more people are not talking about it.
5: God, I love Jason Bateman.
2: Yeah, I'll have to check it out. I was looking for something to watch, and that was one of the shows that was recommended. And I'm hip enough to know what DTF means. So.
4: Yeah, it's part of DTF has been around. I feel like that's this generation's ASL. Remember, for us, it was age, sex, location. Shout out to the AOL chat room days. And, you know, now it's DTF. They can just get right to it. They don't care where you live.
2: Wait a second. I missed ASL. What does it stand for?
3: American Sign Language.
4: Age,
3: sex, location.
4: Yeah, really? Age, sex, location. Yeah.
2: And that was an invitation of sorts?
3: Kind of. Well that, then yeah, you had, in between those, Al, you had the you up.
5: Yeah, you up.
3: Question yes. mark.
4: Well, yeah, you up is a direct, like, text you would send somebody. ASL is, like, very things were more regional, so you'd have a chat room, and it would be, like, Indianapolis chat room, Toledo chat room. There would be chat rooms, so, like, but you didn't know if that person lived there, so you'd be, like, before we even start talking, are you within 4 hours of me driving to meet Chris Hansen?
2: I see. That's the second Chris Hansen reference today. Well, Al, that's very helpful. Let's learn something else. What else have you got for me?
4: Tom, if I tell you something is buns, what am I telling you?
5: Buns?
3: Yeah, buns.
4: Buns.
2: B-U-N-S?
4: Buns? Yes, sir.
2: I assume it's a positive. That's really buns.
4: Well, here's a hint. We had a word that was similar to this.
3: Right.
4: And it's the same meaning.
3: Okay.
4: Josh definitely has it.
3: Yeah. It's funny.
2: Does it reference the posterior, as in nice
4: yes,
2: buns?
4: Yes, absolutely.
2: So how would you use it in a sentence?
3: Man, I was really excited about this new restaurant, but I don't know about you guys, but my meal was buns. Is that okay?
4: That's hot.

0: 100% it.
1: Yeah.
2: So then it's less than good.
0: Yes.
1: It's ass.
3: Yeah.
2: Oh, it tasted like ass?
1: Yeah.
2: So it's that direct. Oh, I see. Okay. Wow.
0: It can be, it doesn't even have to be taste. It's just like,
1: yeah.
0: Because remember we did the word cheeks?
1: Right.
0: Yeah. And you could just say, God, you know, we've been waiting for 2 years for his new album and it comes out. It's 8 songs, cheeks.
1: It just means it stinks.
0: It's like,
2: oh, okay.
0: Yeah.
2: And it's a little more general than going right for,
0: yes,
2: say, it's bunghole. If you,
0: yeah,
1: right,
0: yes,
1: right.
2: That'd be more.
0: So, Tom, can I hear you use buns in a sentence, please?
2: I was going to take my dogs for a long walk the other day, but the sky turned gray and the weather was buns.
1: I like
0: that's
1: it.
0: Perfect. Yeah. Yeah, yeah, yeah. That's absolutely perfect. That's how you would do it. Yeah.
2: Yeah, I'm but impressed. If I said that, then Kelly would say, what are you talking about? And I would say, I don't know. Al Jackson taught me that.
0: She's immediately checking your phone. Who are you talking to?
2: Yeah. This is fun. Oh, give me one more, Al.
0: All right, Tom. And this is one that I think that a lot of people we can all appreciate this because either we have done it or a friend has done it. So, Tom, what is spiral posting?
2: Wow. Is it like going down a rabbit hole? Someone gets on a topic and they just spiral downward and downward and downward.
0: I'll take it. Yeah, it's those long chunk paragraphs that people have on Facebook or as an Instagram description under a picture. And it's way too personal, usually angry. And you call a friend like, are you good? Because it's kind of like, very, you know, it's just a long chunk about like their ex-husband. If you want to pick these kids up, then you're like, yo, your kids can read this. Like, you should, this should not be on the internet. Like, yeah, just going down like a rabbit hole, but it's kind of like,
1: you're emotionally spiraling.
0: Yeah.
1: You're crashing out. Yeah.
2: All right. Okay.
0: Yeah. Sometimes you'll see it about politics or whatever it is, but it's just like, this is not the place for that.
4: Yeah.
2: Now, we were talking with Jeff Oskey earlier, and he told a great story about the bus driver, Buck.
1: Oh, yeah.
2: Such a cool guy. Did you take a bus to school?
0: Absolutely.
2: Do you remember the names of any of your bus drivers?
0: I remember one, and she was just like, they're just adults in your life that put their arm around you and show you that they really care. And there's also adults that let you know that they're not huge fans of kids. And that's what she was. So she just was not. She was there to do her job. And that was it. But you know what? I'm here alive. Not everybody has to be an inspiration.
1: Right.
0: He did not.
1: Sometimes you just need somebody to drive the bus.
0: Yeah. There were going to be no movies about Miss Turner.
1: Yeah.
0: And like Uplift, Morgan Freeman is not going to play her husband. Like she did not. She was not a fan, bro.
2: Wow. But was she buns?
0: She
2: did her job.
0: I think it's a good... It's a good indicator of what adult life is going to be. Not everybody is going to be like this thing. It's like, I saw the light in Tom's eyes. Some people are like, get on the bus, get off of the bus.
2: So she was a DTD, down to drive. And that's it? That was her thing.
4: Yeah, that's very good.
2: Well, thanks, Al. See you soon.
0: All right, love you guys.
4: Bye, Al.
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6: 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And after all these years, one thing has...
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16: Today, expect a mix of clouds and sun with a few showers possible in the early afternoon. The high will reach 72. Tonight will be partly cloudy with a low of 57. Tomorrow, anticipate partly sunny skies and pleasant conditions with a high of 78. With your AccuWeather forecast, I'm meteorologist Joe Lundberg.
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0: 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On Friday, June 26th, Second Spin is celebrating their grand opening with an event 10 a.m. to 2 p.m. And get me, Lance, are broadcasted live noon to 2 at the Second Spin and Rocket Fleet, 445 Coffeen Street. They've got Good Eats Barbecue, Food Truck, a local event staple on hand, so drop by, get some lunch. Brianna Berry, Evans Mill Speedway Legend Series Team Female Driver in a dirt race car. And yes, I will have giveaways, including a pair of tickets for Godsmack that one lucky 94 Rock fan will win. So join me Friday, June 26th, noon to 2 at Second Spin and Rocket Fleet, directly across from the Jumpin' Goat.
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0: awesome.
1: And said, I went to see Jerry's show, said it was great, of course.
2: Yeah.
1: And so that's what's happening. That'd be pretty cool. Rent yourself a theater. It's on a random Saturday.
0: Yeah.
1: And, just sit there by yourself and enjoy the movie. I wonder if he's able to get popcorn.
0: Yes, Larry Miller said that they would have people come in and actually work the concessions. And
3: absolutely. Yeah.
0: I'm sure, I mean, one manager could do all that.
2: Yeah. I don't think I could go to a movie without getting popcorn. I honestly don't think I could do it.
0: Wow.
3: No, yeah. No, you're out of this.
2: What do you mean I'm out of this?
3: You have plain, dry, arid popcorn.
2: It's still good.
3: No.
2: Yes.
3: No, it's not.
0: I'm with you, Christy. It's still pretty tasty.
2: Yeah, it's very tasty.
3: It's packing material.
2: No.
4: Salt, though, right? Salt?
2: No, I leave it just.
4: Never
2: it's
4: mind.
2: It's already salted.
0: It's already salted and,
2: God,
0: and
2: it's so salty.
0: In the popper, usually, with the oil. And
3: you guys, I'd rather you cuss me out than talk like this. It makes me mad.
1: I've got a very unusual request.
3: Madder than anything.
1: This comes to us from Tim. And he wants to hear. I don't want to read anything about it because I don't want to give anything away. But by request, haven't heard this in quite some time. And it's a good one. It's not real long, but there's a lot to it. Without any further ado, here we go.
5: Yours truly, Artie Whiskey, frontier golfer with another true tale from the Old West.
6: Really?
5: As you know, I'm quite the avid golfer. I go out just about every day and play 18. One afternoon, I decided to head on home after 9 holes. Well, much to my surprise, I mosey up to my house and I see another buggy in the driveway.
1: Mm-hmm.
5: Well, I kind of sneak in the house and I find my wife in bed with another fella. I was rather upset.
1: I can see that.
5: I grabbed the guy, got him in a headlock, dragged him down into the garage. Grabbed him by the manhood, stuck it in a vise, and squeezed it real tight.
1: Uh-huh.
5: He started screaming, "Oh, Artie, you're not going to cut it off, are you?" I said, "No, you are. I'm going to set the garage on fire."
1: Thank you for that request.
0: I love that joke.
1: Oh, Bob, thank you so much. Tim, I appreciate your remembering that absolute and the elegance with which that is told. Putting the man under the vice. It's all there.
2: Yeah.
1: That's how it's done, ladies and gentlemen. And we now return to Chick McGee at the other side of the room there. What do you got over there?
3: Dear Bob and Tom Show, now this might be something catching on here. The listeners are recommending movies to us.
2: Oh.
3: And they're assuming that we would like these.
0: Is this maybe based on because I said that I'd never seen Cocktail and was asking you guys if I should watch it?
2: Maybe.
3: That is exactly right.
0: All right.
3: This is from Codori, Codori.
0: Ah, what in, Bollywood movie would you like me to watch?
3: In Wilmington, North Carolina.
0: Oh.
3: That's not on here. Mischief. I'm not sure about that. I've never heard of this movie from 1985.
0: Is it Rob Lowe or somebody like that? Maybe
3: it might be like a Brat Pack 80s. Yeah.
0: Yeah, I want to say the star is somebody like that.
2: Yeah, Mischief. Let's see.
3: Serpent and the Rainbow.
0: Oh, I'm aware.
3: Now, yeah. I've heard of this.
0: The Wes Craven movie. Bill Pullman and messing with some voodoo.
3: Tom, you ever see Serpent and the Rainbow?
1: No, nor have I heard of it.
2: Mischief.
1: Okay. No.
2: Doug McKeon and Kelly Preston.
0: Doug McKeon and Kelly Preston.
3: I always get those guys confused. The World's Fastest Indian. I always wanted to see that. It's wonderful.
0: I adore it.
3: Yeah.
2: That's a beautiful movie.
0: It's about Anthony Hopkins. He's an Australian fella. Or New Zealand. I'm sorry. He's a New Zealand guy, and he wants to break the land speed record for old Indian.
2: On an Indian motorcycle.
0: Yeah,
2: cool. It's a great movie.
0: Yeah.
1: Oh, wow.
3: It's a true tale of
0: the
3: human spirit.
2: Determination.
3: Finally, Codori from Wilmington, North Carolina, recommends Eddie and the Cruisers.
2: Oh, yeah.
3: Mm. I saw that once, and that was enough for me.
4: Oh, yeah.
0: Same.
1: Oddly enough... little obscure trivia from this show, Peyton Manning's favorite movie.
0: Wow.
1: When he casually mentioned that on our show.
2: And what did you do?
1: I got a hold of the star of the movie, he called us up when Peyton was in the studio.
0: Oh, cool.
1: And we got an original of the poster signed.
0: Oh, that's awesome. So. Eddie and the Cruisers 2, Eddie Lives, not as good.
3: On the dark side.
1: Yeah, we could do a... We could do a book of sequels they shouldn't have made.
0: Yeah, why bother?
3: You know,
2: that's most of them, isn't it?
3: It begins and ends with The Sting 2.
0: Yeah.
3: With Jackie Gleason and Mac Davis.
1: Oh, I'm a big Mac Davis fan.
2: I didn't see Sting 2.
3: Is that right?
1: Oh, such a nice guy.
3: Oh.
1: I mean, really, he is okay. He was a really good guy.
3: Biggest nose I've ever seen in person.
0: Oh, Mac, really?
3: Mac Davis.
1: What?
3: Yep. Huh. Absolutely. Huh. Giant schnoz.
2: Hmm.
1: What?
3: Huge. Huge nose.
1: We're not talking about Jimmy Durante here.
2: We never saw Jimmy Durante in person.
1: Did you ever see North Dallas 40?
0: I never have seen it.
1: Oh, Mac Davis, you'd love it. Great in that.
0: It's okay.
1: Yeah, just a really nice guy.
3: More sports coming up, including the World Cup. I think Mac's dead, isn't he?
1: Yeah,
3: Mac Davis dead?
0: Yeah. He was a guy that I would always see his cassettes at truck stops.
2: Yeah.
0: Mac Davis, greatest hits, that kind of thing.
4: Oh. He had a variety show, remember that?
2: Yeah.
4: That was fun.
3: Baby, don't get hooked on me.
2: Oh, yeah.
3: Remember that?
1: Okay, sure. Coming up, I think it was Miss Hooker yesterday said she's had it with adding maxing to various words.
2: Oh, we have another story.
0: It's noon maxing, do we?
1: Yeah.
4: Breaking jaws again? Chiseling our cheekbones?
1: The douche maxing. We'll find out what's being maxed.
3: Sometimes they need a douche maxing. Good Lord.
1: Yeah, okay.
3: You cook potato soup? What's going on?
1: We are in the O'Reilly Auto Parts studios. 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
13: Here's what's happening in North Country News. An official dedication has been held for the completion of the Smart Path Connect electric grid project to rebuild and upgrade the transmission lines from Messina to Clinton and Croghan to Marcy in what the state calls the biggest power project in 50 years. Several state officials were in Messina Thursday for the opening ceremony. They say this line will ultimately lower your electric bills by reducing transmission congestion charges, and it will support generators for businesses that offer for solar and wind power. A Watertown man has been busted for allegedly trying to use a movie money $100 bill at a local store. Watertown police say Noah Rounds is charged with possession of a forged instrument and petty larceny for allegedly trying to buy about $6 worth of beer at the Franklin Street Market with a $100 bill that was stamped for motion pictures purpose. It happened on Saturday night, but he wasn't arrested till Wednesday. A 60,000-pound excavator that ended up in the Black River in Brownsville in March has finally been fished out. The Department of Environmental Conservation's spill response team, a dive team, engineers, and a heavy crane operator all worked Thursday to haul in the massive machine that had gone into the water after overturning and throwing the operator into the river. He was hospitalized for a time. Crews had to deal with 87 gallons of fuel and 60 gallons of hydraulic fluid. The village of Potsdam has passed a resolution requiring future village-owned landscaping to only use native plants. The rule says all trees, shrubs, grasses, ground covers, and perennials on village property must come from the Northeast U.S. Village officials say it will support the local plant and wildlife habitats and improve climate resilience. With North Country News, I'm Claire Beverly.
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0: Hey, welcome back to the Bob and Tom Show in the O'Reilly Auto Parts Studio. Christy Lee at the news desk.
1: Hi.
0: Pat Godwin at the music desk.
2: Hey, chick.
0: Hey, Pat.
2: You forgot my name.
0: There's Josh Arnold.
3: Haven't heard a lot of music from Pat lately.
2: Well, I'm hurt.
0: I have no comment. There's Ace Cosby.
4: Hey.
0: I'm Chick McGee. Hello. Hello, Tom.
1: What about Josh Arnold?
5: No, he said my name. I just wasn't given the opportunity to say hello.
1: Okay, I didn't.
3: Oh, you have it right now. Go ahead.
5: Hello.
3: Would you like to elaborate? Do you have a...
5: How are you? What are you, mad at me?
3: No.
0: Yeah, what's your deal with
2: that? Man, what's going on?
0: First you want us to talk, then you want us to shut up.
3: I'm
0: then you want to get to a bit.
3: I'm following this thing over here.
0: How many times, honestly, how many times
1: it's
0: have
1: wrong.
0: I told you that list is wrong?
1: Always
0: go by what it says
1: the
0: on the copy.
3: Okay. Yes.
0: I've said it 9 million times.
5: Let me ask this. Who can we talk to about just that list being eliminated then? If it's always wrong.
0: I don't think it can be. Because who's putting the list together thinks it's right. And there's our impasse.
3: Okay, well.
1: Has it got the right date on it?
5: It's all right.
3: I don't know.
0: There's a lot of variables. There's a lot of variables. He could have yesterday's sheet, too. Yeah.
5: I don't want. Pat, I don't want you to think that you are just music. You are.
3: Okay, let's bet $1,000, chick. What is the date on the sheet?
1: I don't know. What is the date?
0: Is it today?
1: Friday, June 26th?
0: I don't think... Boy, you really mark it up and everything. You really go by that,
3: preparation.
0: Don't you? It doesn't
5: Today's
0: work.
5: One of those shows where we should probably split up.
2: Yeah.
5: And do...
2: hear a word you said just now.
5: And
0: why?
5: Let the... And, you know, whatever station we're on, wherever, the other half of the show can do it 1 point or 2 points above, and let the listener decide
0: if they
5: want to listen to.
0: I think we should stop staring at me, will
2: you're
0: you?
2: You're a handsome guy.
0: God. We should all be in remote locations. I think we're far past having to do this.
5: What a mess.
3: Yeah. Let's just move forward. Yeah, right. Now, do you have more letters over there, or do we have to get to sports?
0: I think Pat has a song. If we could bother him,
2: I think I focus on what's going on in the show. I hate to be admonished for staring at you when you do such good
0: work.
2: You're
0: not staring at anybody else.
2: I stare at everybody else when they're speaking.
3: Enough.
0: Any song would be great.
3: We'll get to a song later. So once again, Pat has his arm in a sling and can no longer play guitar.
5: He's healing up, doing well.
3: Okay.
1: We have backing tracks, don't we?
2: Certainly.
1: Yeah.
0: What Chris and Pelissa.
2: I could sing anything. I've given him 15 things to do.
0: You know what I'm hearing?
2: He wants to talk about wine jokes. I don't know what's going on.
0: I'm hearing a shattered man is what I'm hearing. What have you done, Tom?
3: Nothing. We'll get to a song later. I don't have anything up here. What have you got?
0: Kristen Pulisic returned to the field for the United States just in time to warm up for the World Cup game. It really starts mattering next Wednesday. That's what they're telling me. The Americans 3-2 losing last night to Turkey in Inglewood. You cut the turkey? They start elimination play next Wednesday, July 1st at 49ers Stadium against Bosnia and Herzegovina.
1: Well, they get two countries. That's not fair.
0: That's not fair at all. I don't know what the deal is. WNBA
1: we don't get
0: is...
1: USA and Mexico combined.
0: USA, Mexico, Ecuador, Ceylon.
1: What time is that game? Do you know? Actually?
0: 8 o'clock Eastern.
1: Thank you.
0: You have fingers? Look it up. The WNBA has suspended Phoenix's Alyssa Thomas for one game. Do we have the video on this? Probably not.
3: Yeah, one game, not enough.
0: Put her fist to Caitlin Clark's throat in Wednesday night's matchup, and a foul was not called.
1: Boy, Stephanie White, the coach, was so mad after this game, if you saw her press conference.
0: Yeah, the league gave Thomas a flagrant foul, too. Penalty for that. No foul was called on the play by the officials.
5: Man, they've got to start protecting her a little better.
1: Know,
5: and I don't mean egregiously. I just mean doing their job.
0: And there are people that are mad at her, you know, because she's doing well. But what are you going to do, Tom?
3: They don't understand. Take her out of the mix and the air comes out of the ball.
0: Yeah.
5: Yeah.
0: Actually, a guy will come out and deflate the basketball and go home.
5: Like an angry neighbor.
1: They didn't put her on the poster. Did you see
0: exactly
1: that?
0: Right.
3: Yeah. Brilliant.
1: Yeah. Right. What
0: hey,
1: the heck?
0: That dog who went viral for his patience while watching another dog eat a hot dog.
5: Oh, yes. Oh, yeah. At the stadium.
0: At Marlins Stadium during Monday night's game between the Marlins and the Rangers. Cameras captured 6-year-old. They were looking for him and looking for him. And his name is Jonah.
1: Yeah, he's a big sweetie.
0: He is watching the other dog live his best life.
5: Chick, that dog does not also belong to those people?
0: No. That dog's belongs to the guy who's out of frame.
1: Oh.
3: And the dog just calmly watches the other dog eating a hot dog.
0: That's right. And his owner, Peter Silvera, said it was a crazy video. I didn't know anything was going on. I noticed he was real quiet and staring, but I was oblivious to the entire situation until I got home and saw it on video.
1: Wouldn't you have given the dog a bite?
0: However, now Jonah is in for a treat of a lifetime. The Marlins, like all of America, felt heartbroken for the puppy dog. They're going to have it Jonah Day at the ballpark very soon. Great. And he's going to have his dream day.
1: He's going to have all the hot dogs he can eat.
0: Including running around on the field, chasing a ball.
5: That's very
0: he's
5: sweet.
0: He's going to do it all. So
1: great.
0: That's a sports story with a happy end.
3: That's great.
0: Isn't that nice?
5: Very sweet.
0: And speaking of puppy dogs, two trained border collies are helping World Cup players in Toronto. They chase birds off of the training pitch. The dogs, named Ben and Sally, have been working to keep the notorious Canada geese off the field, being used by the visiting teams to prepare for their games. You know, we complain about the Canada geese down here, but they've got to be on everywhere in Canada. Holy hell, nuts, how do they live in Canada?
5: Some days you can't even see the sun.
0: Right? Whoa. For the Canada
3: And when did they stop being Canadian geese?
5: Yeah, I don't know.
1: I don't know.
5: I still call them Canadian geese.
1: So do I.
5: And I don't think I'm going to go to this Canada geese.
1: And when did they start crossing over?
5: Do we have to start saying Canada dry now? Oh, wait.
1: It is Canada dry.
5: Do we have to start saying Canadian dry now?
3: Yeah, there you go. That's the joke. I like that very much.
0: We can edit that right now. Edit that right now.
5: Yeah. Oh, yeah. We'll fix
0: no
5: that.
0: No problem.
3: I'll tell you what. I'd rather watch these dogs chase the geese than sit through a soccer game.
1: Well, we know.
5: Yeah, that would be your preference.
0: And you know what?
3: By the way, did you see the video of the dogs chasing the geese?
0: He's on a roll.
3: The dogs, they don't use their hands. They can't use their hands.
5: Oh, no, yeah.
3: Because they're dogs, you see. They don't have them there.
5: Right.
3: They have paws.
5: Hey,
0: they do.
5: Don't talk to me like that. I'm the only one giving you any attention right now.
0: I'm in the Pat Godwin. I'm staring right at him. Talk, baby, talk. Did you see the video? This came over the viral on my feed. There are two dogs, and I guess they do this at other places, chasing geese away from a tarmac in an airport. I guess that's quite common. And it really cut down bird strikes by like 80%
5: driving
0: the dogs out there.
1: It's their job. They know what they're doing.
3: And weren't they putting statues of coyotes or something?
5: Those have varying degrees of effectiveness.
0: I've seen
5: geese surround those statues. Yeah.
0: I've seen these at the hardware store, the owls that their neck actually moves. I might have one of those on my porch.
5: That keeps smaller birds away from your porch. If you ever find bird poop on your porch.
0: Is that right?
5: Yeah, man. Very, very, very helpful.
0: Tom, you put it on your car, you won't have bird poop on you.
3: isn't that the rubber snake thing also?
5: That can help, too, with certain things. But I've also seen a rubber snake surrounded by geese crap.
1: You know what I found to keep the birds away? A real owl.
5: Oh, yeah. Yeah, that helps, too.
1: Yeah.
5: I had the urge yesterday. There were about... it really does feel like there were 100 geese in this one particular, maybe a couple flocks came together, and I could have run through them, and I really had the urge to run through them, but I went, I bet this will backfire. They're not going to fly off in some glorious V. They will all attack me, and I will be packed to
1: you
5: tatters.
1: You don't want that, yeah.
0: Did you see a guy get attacked, or were you attacked by geese at a canal? Remember this?
5: They really bite, man.
0: Yeah. Especially if you're near their nest or something.
5: Yeah. Oh, dude, they'll hiss and go berserk.
3: There's a canal that
0: you walk near?
3: Yeah, and it's just nothing but geese poop.
0: Is it really?
3: Yeah.
5: And sometimes it is the size of cat poop or dog. Yeah. I mean, small dog.
3: I'm looking at these dogs that are clearing the soccer field. One of them looks kind of like a super lean, fit Spuds McKenzie. Maybe if Spuds hadn't been drinking so much booze.
5: Oh, they're not Lassie looking?
3: They're collies. This one looks, he's got a little suit on.
5: A suit?
3: Yeah.
1: A suit on?
0: Yeah. What kind of a suit is he wearing?
3: Like a high reflecting green jacket.
5: Oh, I got you, yeah. Almost like he's working construction.
3: Yeah, exactly. He's working the highway.
5: Yeah.
3: Watch out for those guys. Coming up. We've got interesting stuff in the world of news, including a world record, by the way. A bizarre story from the world of monks. This one is absolutely insane. a monk is doing something.
5: Unmonk-like?
3: Ascetic, is that the word?
5: Ah, yes. Yeah.
3: And probably we'll kill him. We'll find out what's going on there. But right now, Chick McGee.
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3: Thank you very much. Also, another list of license plates that you can't have in the world of so-called vanity license plates. Some of them I can't even figure out that are on the list. I'm not sure why they're there, but they are. And some of them, fairly obvious. Hey, you can't get E-E-N-I-S.
5: You don't say.
3: Who'd want that, by the way? 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We'll find out the details on that. And an interesting story in the world of smuggling. We'll get to that, how to get things into the big house. We are in the O'Reilly Auto Parts studios. 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

0: I mean, could you imagine you're a young scientist, you've probably got a PhD, and, well, Mom, I had to tickle a bonobo today. But it actually is a really interesting result.
1: Yeah, they then compared the recordings to those of four young children while they were being tickled and playing at home. Researchers found that the chuckles of humans and great apes follow similar rhythms with regular timing between their laughs. The study author, Chiara De Gregorio, told the Associated Press, quote, in a way, we are very similar to other great apes because we've been laughing in a similar way for 15 million years.
2: So they're ticklish.
1: Yeah.
2: And they'll giggle.
1: Yeah.
0: Your question is a good one. Can you imagine, did someone really tickle a gorilla?
2: Yeah, no.
1: I'm sure they probably, I would think they would have done it with maybe a stick or a pole or something.
2: A very long feather.
1: Yeah, behind a...
3: But they're like, anything else, they can't all have the same tickle spot, right?
2: Oh, yeah. Some armpits, some belly, some feet.
3: Bottom of the feet,
0: You just know what? Well, Washoe killed him.
2: Yeah.
0: He was laughing for a second there. And
2: then he crushed his skull.
0: Apparently, he went for the balls. And
3: are you familiar with the name Washoe for a gorilla?
2: Yeah, I know. It's an old, old gorilla, yeah.
0: The oldest.
2: Might as well say Mighty Joe. Yeah.
3: Yes, it predates King Kong. That's right.
0: Well, Washoe was a famous ape, I believe. It was an experiment where they tried to teach the... They taught the ape the language of the, what is it called, American Sign
1: Language.
0: Is that the
2: right
0: one?
2: Right. Mm-hmm. Interesting.
0: Yeah, and so I always like to use the name Washoe whenever we discuss apes. But speaking of apes, I thought we would feature this, a classic featuring the Bob and Tom Band and Orchestra.
4: Wow, what am I going to do? I've got to get this box to Los Angeles by tomorrow.
5: So, just FedEx it.
4: Are you kidding? 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
5: Well, then, overnight it by train.
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6: Norfolk and Way, pal. Overnight. Absolutely. Positively.
7: Absolutely. Positively. We will get you through it. There's Norfolk and Way, pal. We are gonna do it.
6: When you go by rail, no package is too large. And we'll get it there overnight.
5: Norfolk and Way, pal.
6: That's the name. We do it by train. Cross country, by rail, overnight. There's Norfolk and Way, pal.
8: Here at the Bronx Zoo, we actually shipped Washoe the gorilla to the San Diego Zoo overnight. We had to pry his eyes open on the West Coast, but he's fine now. Absolutely, positively.
7: Absolutely, positively, we will get through it. There's Norfolk and Way, pal. We are gonna do it.
6: Ask for us by name. Overnight by train. Norfolk and Way, pal. Norfolk, Virginia.
0: There you go. Got Washoe there. Thank you very much, Washoe. Once again, the experiment.
1: Tickling great apes.
0: The great apes giggle the same way we do.
3: Are you ticklish, Tom?
0: A little bit, yeah.
3: No kidding. I don't see you as being.
0: I have a more masculine giggle than, say, Anderson Cooper. Remember that
1: when he was drunk?
0: Tape of Anderson Cooper.
1: Weren't they doing
0: giggling?
1: New Year's Eve or something?
2: Mm-hmm. Yeah. I love when they make each other laugh.
1: I do, too.
9: They were doing the 4th of July now.
1: Oh, are they?
9: Yeah.
1: Oh.
0: Here's that famous tape right here.
10: Sorry, this actually never happened to me.
0: There you go. That was Anderson Cooper.
1: Where's your spot? Your feet? Underneath your armpits?
0: Yeah.
3: The underside of your...
0: Yes.
3: Is that ticklish?
1: Is that a ticklish spot?
0: The taint?
2: No, the shark belly, if you will.
0: No.
3: Down there?
0: Yeah.
3: Run your finger.
0: I do yawn like a pterodactyl. I got that going.
1: You kind of do.
0: Morning here. There we go. You see?
3: The closest you can come to tickling yourself, I read this, is you put the tip of your tongue on the roof of your mouth.
2: Uh-huh. Oh, yeah. That does.
1: It does tickle.
3: And that tickles a little bit.
0: Hang on.
3: Try that, Tom.
0: Oh, yeah, it does.
2: You know, tickling is a form of pain.
1: It is?
2: It's technically, there was some, I had some teachers, anatomy professor tell us that.
1: Huh.
3: Did he have
2: said that the receptors are actually, it's also pain. That's why you react like you want it to stop so bad.
3: Have you stay after class and tickle him?
2: He would have us tickle him, and then he would tickle us privately. And he would say, does this hurt? And remember, if you tell anybody, I will have to hurt your family.
3: I'll kill your family.
0: Have you ever used a so-called French tickler?
2: No, I haven't. Have you?
0: No.
1: Isn't that a condom?
2: You would see them in those machines.
1: Right. Yeah.
3: Doesn't that go over it's like a condom, and on the end, it's like
2: looks like an urchin almost.
0: Yeah, that's the best description ever. You nailed it.
11: Neck or something.
0: Yeah, I'm like, I've seen them on the machines. I've never.
3: Would you like to be the guy though who can't complete without having one of those?
1: Yeah, but it's not for him. It's for her. Isn't
3: well,
1: it?
3: maybe it's.
2: Yeah,
3: maybe it's for him, too. You don't know.
0: Maybe he put it on inside out. And we'll see. What's coming up in the news, Christy Lee?
1: Coming up, we have a peahen in the news. We have a gender reveal featuring pigeons in the news. We have a monk doing a really weird thing. I don't recommend this.
0: Yeah, this is grotesque.
2: Is it some self-denial type?
1: Yes.
0: And it's like for a dozen years.
2: Oh, all right.
0: This guy's been doing something for a dozen years. Well, he's
1: 5 years.
0: The goal is to do it for a dozen years. He'll be dead before then, I guarantee.
2: Not wiping?
1: No.
0: No.
2: Okay.
0: Well, actually, now that you mentioned it, that may be part of it. We are in the O'Reilly Auto Parts Studios. This is the Bob and Tom Show.
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21: Here's what's happening in North Country News. An official dedication has been held for the completion of the Smart Path Connect electric grid project to rebuild and upgrade the transmission lines from Messina to Clinton and Croghan to Marcy in what the state calls the biggest power project in 50 years. Several state officials were in Messina Thursday for the opening ceremony. They say this line will ultimately lower your electric bills by reducing transmission congestion charges, and it will support generators for businesses that offer solar and wind power. A Watertown man has been busted for allegedly trying to use a movie money $100 bill at a local store. Watertown police say Noah Rounds is charged with possession of a forged instrument and petty larceny for allegedly trying to buy about $6 worth of beer at the Franklin Street Market with a $100 bill that was stamped for motion pictures purpose. It happened on Saturday night, but he wasn't arrested till Wednesday. A 60,000-pound excavator that ended up in the Black River in Brownsville in March has finally been fished out. The Department of Environmental Conservation's spill response team, a dive team, engineers, and a heavy crane operator all worked Thursday to haul in the massive machine that had gone into the water after overturning and throwing the operator into the river. He was hospitalized for a time. Crews had to deal with 87 gallons of fuel and 60 gallons of hydraulic fluid. The village of Potsdam has passed a resolution requiring future village-owned landscaping to only use native plants. The rule says all trees, shrubs, grasses, ground covers, and perennials on village property must come from the Northeast U.S. Village officials say it will support the local plant and wildlife habitats and improve climate resilience. With North Country News, I'm Claire Beverly.
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2: 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They've got Good Eats Barbecue, Food Truck, a local event staple on hand, so drop by, get some lunch. Brianna Berry, Evans Mills Speedway Legend Series, Team Female Driver in a Dirt Race Car. And yes, I will have giveaways, including a pair of tickets for Godsmack that one lucky 94 Rock fan will win. So join me Friday, June 26th, noon to 2 at Second Spin and Rocket Fleet, directly across from the Jumpin' Goat.
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0: Okay, we ain't got time to laugh. We got a show to do, people.
1: All right.
0: Welcome back to the O'Reilly Auto Parts Studios. It's the Bob and Tom Show. Christy Lee at the news desk.
1: Hi.
0: Pat Godwin right there.
2: Yellow.
0: Yellow indeed. There's Josh Arnold.
3: Have you ever been so attracted to a woman? You saw a woman and she was so beautiful.
0: Yes.
3: That you hit yourself in the head with a pan. you grabbed the nearest
0: That's
3: pan.
0: The only way you can
3: bang, bang, bang, bang,
0: express
3: bang.
0: Yourself. There's Ace Cosby.
4: Hello.
0: I'm Chick McGee. Hello, Tom.
5: That'll get her attention.
0: Right. Yeah. This guy's different.
3: I can't stand how gorgeous she is. I have to hit myself in the head with a pan.
5: She might find that's the kind of guy I'm going to go for.
3: Man, I watched a movie with Raquel Welch yesterday.
4: Was it romantic?
3: You guys...
0: I'm telling you, that's one of the best... It's a good movie.
5: What?
3: Oh, the movie's really good. It's called Hanny Calder. I don't know if you'd like it because it's a Western, but she was... Oh. How did you guys walk around knowing she was out there?
0: A smoke show.
3: It's insane.
0: Amazing.
5: Well, the male equivalent of that is going to join us right now. It's going to be Jeff Oskey, that handsome man. Look at that guy.
3: Hi, Jeff.
6: Wow. Hey, everybody. How are we today? Are we in a great mood?
5: Yes.
0: I'm going to hit myself in the head with a pan. Look at how handsome he is.
6: Hey, I'm here at the Failed to Mention News Desk. Yes. We give you a lot of the news each week. We don't give you all the news, so I'm here to give you the news that we failed to mention.
7: Here's Jeff Oskey with Failed to Mention News.
6: I love Jason, hate the intro. A new study says to be happier at work on your break, you should take a 5-minute walk. What you failed to mention, out into traffic.
0: Oh!
6: A teacher in Iraq set the world record for building the world's largest ballpoint pen, coming in at over 20 feet in length. What you failed to mention, the teacher created the pen after being fed up with students forging their parents' signatures on report cards. Good luck lifting that pen, kids. We learned that exercise makes you more generous. What you failed to mention, with nudie pics.
0: Nudie pics.
6: We learned that ball busting is an actual fetish that men pay dominatrixes to perform on them. What you failed to mention, if ball busting paid money, my ex-wife would be a millionaire. Someone pooed in a public pool. What you failed to mention, police are on the lookout for a 2-foot tall person who goes by the street name Bubby. Last seen wearing a swim top and no diaper. Let's see what sound effect would go good for that.
0: Oh!
6: If you hated that one, you're really going to hate this. A loose giraffe has captured America's attention. What you failed to mention, and I heard she's not even that promiscuous.
3: Hardly not that loose.
0: A loose giraffe.
3: Loose. You're right. Giraffe. She's not very loose.
5: Animal. Yeah.
1: Gracie.
6: Yeah. Loose. And finally, research has shown that pigeons can predict breast cancer.
0: Oh.
6: Well, you failed to mention, hey, if a flock of seagulls can make a number one hit, why not pigeon oncologist? The sky's the limit for these birds. All right. Well, that was the news that we failed to mention.
3: You had a busy week.
0: Yeah, shut up. Oh, I like that.
5: Now, we just had the story about this monk who is deranged, and somehow his religion, they think if you...
0: You know what? Normally, I don't agree with you, but yeah, he's sick in some way to let this continue.
5: This guy's been standing up for 5 years.
0: Yeah.
5: He wants to stand up for 12 years.
1: Hope he has a good TV.
5: And they've got it like ropes and swings and harnesses. But we saw the photograph. His legs are effectively dying.
1: Yeah.
5: The flesh looks dead. His ankles are as thick as his thighs, and the flesh has turned jet black. This is crazy. But his name is... Dualat Giri G. Maharaj, apparently.
0: But he goes by Gary G.
1: Yeah,
3: hey, Gary G.
5: His group in India, these ascetic monks, are known as the Standing Babas.
1: Mm-hmm.
5: And they apparently, I don't know how many of the guys in his troop, or whatever you call it, what do you call a group of monks?
0: The Monkery
1: Tribe.
5: That's the place they stay, isn't it?
0: Yeah.
5: In any event, they're seeing this guy. That reminded me of this one, a different country. Do you remember this story? 22 Sri Lankan monks were arrested at the airport trying to smuggle in 242 pounds of cannabis. We just had this story a few weeks ago. Now, these monks, this sounds like a much more fun unit, if you will.
3: More profitable, more fun.
5: Yeah, yeah. If you saw the photograph of these guys, I don't happen to happen to have it, but they're all wearing these orange, do you call a monk outfit? A robe?
1: Yeah.
5: Tunic, whatever. So very handy because they won't have to change when they get to prison. But this is a much more chill group, I think, than this poor guy standing up. If you see the picture, it's really disturbing. Really disturbing.
3: Of the man's legs. Yeah, that's awful. Rough, yeah.
5: Yeah.
3: Don't recommend looking that up.
5: All seats at the Monkery SRO. Even though it's not crowded, all seats are standing room only. There are no seats. Christy Lee is at the news desk. What have you got over there?
1: Speaking of pigeons, an Arizona business is facing backlash after they dyed pigeons bright blue for their gender reveal party.
3: Yeah, don't leave the birds out of it.
1: Christopher White, founder of Crystal's Critter Haven, told KPNX that she was contacted about several unusual-looking pigeons spotted along the Salt River.
2: Crystal's Critter Heaven, can I help you?
1: The birds were dyed as part of a gender reveal for an influencer couple organized by Sacred Dove Release. Owner Monica Flores says she used non-toxic food coloring, and most of the birds, she said, had flown back to her in healthy conditions.
0: Most.
1: Ms. White warned that not only are the long-term effects of dying birds not known, but it makes them stand out to predators in the wild. Well, yeah.
0: I'm waiting to one of them blue ones fly by. That's what I'm waiting for.
5: So we know there's a couple of inconsiderate a-holes having a boy. We got that going.
3: Yeah, it was definitely a boy.
1: Nice.
5: Are people still doing the gender reveal thing?
1: Yeah,
3: and they're using birds. I was at the zoo. They must have just had one. All the flamingos were pink.
1: Everybody's having girls.
3: Yeah. Like, guys, enough of this.
0: What a bunch of nuts.
3: It's gotten out of hand.
0: Yes. I say it's bigger than it's ever been.
3: As blue as anything.
5: There's a photograph. Yeah, they are sky blue.
1: That is terrible.
3: You know, they actually have started a show in Vegas. Blue Man Coop.
5: Oh,
3: yeah.
4: Cheer works.
0: I like that very much.
3: Yeah, Blue Man Coop.
5: You see, they're blue.
1: Yeah.
5: Okay.
1: A rare white peahen has been captured several days.
3: I like that the pigeons, though, kept a man in it. That's the thing, they're not. They are blue and they live in a coop, but they still went with man.
5: Uh-huh.
3: What do you think?
5: Odd choice.
3: Yeah. Why would they do that? Christy?
0: It's not very smart, is it?
1: No, it's not. Rare bird group. That doesn't work. Bluebird group. A rare white peahen has been captured several days after it got loose in Ohio. A northern Ohio animal control organization reports the female peacock was on her way to Florida when she escaped her owners. Animal control officers were spotted trying to nab the bird behind a home, but it flew away. Hmm. After days on the lam, the albino bird was safely captured and is now back with her owners in the wild. White peafowl are very rare because their bright white plumage, once again, makes them a target for predators.
5: Yeah, it's kind of cool because
0: I don't think these are peacocks, are they?
5: Yeah.
0: There's a different bird called a peahen and a pea.
5: No, a peahen is a female.
1: A peahen.
5: The peacock is the male. The peahen is the female.
0: I think there's another.
5: No,
0: I think pea stands for another word.
3: Penis.
0: Or ussy. Rhymes with ussy.
5: Oh, God. No.
0: Huh?
3: No.
0: Oh, you don't want to have a serious conversation. Okay.
3: The man hates science.
0: Yeah.
5: The peacock and the
0: peahen. You see science and you deny it.
5: They're peafowl.
3: Ah.
5: No, peafowl, isn't that what the cops said after they arrested you, Pat, when you did your urine sample?
8: Oh, yeah, I got scared and pee myself.
5: Oh, peafowl.
3: I thought peafowl was R. Kelly's DJ.
0: What has to go on that you like that?
3: Oh, yeah, what happened at some point?
0: Right?
3: Oh, I'm
0: gonna pee on you. Please pee on me.
1: This is a bizarre story out of Hungary. They've arrested a man for allegedly collecting body parts from abandoned cemeteries, Josh.
3: A true ghoul.
1: He is a ghoul. Hungary's National Bureau of Investigation said police apprehended the 30-year-old from Budapest. After receiving info he'd been storing remains in his apartment, employed as an orderly at a hospital, yep. The man is also believed to have stolen body parts from his workplace.
3: My friend is an exterminator in Budapest.
1: Really?
3: Yeah? Yeah, he's in Budapest control.
0: Is that right?
1: This gets worse.
0: I hope there is a company called Budapest Control in Budapest. I want to believe that.
1: The man said he was particularly attracted to human body parts and that he had actually eaten them.
3: Oh, no.
1: Yeah, the scope of this alleged crime could grow as the investigation continues.
3: Christy, that one sentence, he's attracted to them and he eats them.
1: Yeah, he had a case. You know those curio cases like you have in your homes with China and stuff? His was full of, he had a face made out of flesh. He had, body parts in it. He had bones hanging from his curtain rods.
0: Let me show you what I've done with the curio cabinet. Come on over here.
1: It was unbelievable.
3: That is ghastly.
1: Yeah, during a search of the apartment, investigators see skulls, a complete lower leg, a hand, and a reconstruction of a human face prepared from facial skin.
3: Ew.
1: Yeah. Bones were found stored in a suitcase.
0: Oh,
1: a heart
0: was
1: found in a jar. Yeah. When I ran across this story and unfortunately opened it up and looked at the pictures, it was...
3: There's photos.
1: Oh, yeah.
3: I mean, that's like Leatherface's house.
1: It was so
0: Tom, do
1: disturbing.
0: You think you could hold a real skeleton or a real skull? You could hold one.
5: I have.
0: It's real.
3: Yeah. I don't think I could.
1: I could, I think.
3: It's weird. I've held a human heart.
0: No way.
3: The human heart wasn't as bad for me. The guy opened up the cadaver.
0: Right.
3: And I happened to be standing next to him in a class, an anatomy class, and he... goes, here, hold this, will you? And I had to hold the chest plate. It was just that was a weird thing.
1: The bony part?
3: Like nipples and everything on it.
5: And then the guy said, do you have any salt?
0: You want
5: this
0: some more
5: guy
0: nachos?
5: So he's eating them. He's
1: a
5: cannibal.
1: Some of them, yes.
5: Now, was like Dahmer, was he just...
3: He was sexual and eating.
0: Well, he would make a stew. He would boil everything and boil the meat off. And...
1: I couldn't watch that documentary.
5: Oh, God.
8: He didn't use carrots, though. He found them gross.
3: Yeah, I know. He didn't care for carrots.
1: Carrots. Who knew?
3: He didn't like the mouthfeel or the taste or anything.
5: Hey, come on. Ghoul's got to eat. Come on.
0: You go, ghoul.
3: Ghoul's gone wild.
5: That is just awful.
3: Yeah.
1: It is awful.
5: But at least we got Budapest control out.
1: Cute.
5: Now, you could do that.
0: Totally
5: worth it. You could do that here and do like a double pun and have like a guy dressed as Buddha doing the commercials.
3: Yes. Are you tired of these random monks showing up to your door with Budapest control?
0: Hello.
3: Hi, I'm here to pester you about Buddha.
5: A fat guy sitting in the corner. Hey, somebody step on that bug.
3: No, don't. Oh, Buddha's actually doing the pest control.
5: Yeah, all right.
3: They're dressed as Buddha.
0: That's all right. I like that.
5: Bunch step of fat, on guy, that fat bug. Guys.
0: Bunch of okay. fat guys.
5: Christy Lee, what's going on over there?
1: Well, while the world watches the stars at the FIFA World Cup, Hyundai has its eyes on the next generation of talent. 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Because Next doesn't wait for an invitation. 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Because the future isn't some far-off concept. It's already here. 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
5: Coming up, we have a little bit of history for you, some exciting stuff going on. We have an update on the famous Fresno toilet dive. And we've got how do you smuggle something into a jail? I'll give you a couple hints. There's an orifice involved. These are the O'Reilly Auto Parts Studios. 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
15: 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They've got Good Eats Barbecue, food truck, a local event staple on hand, so drop by, get some lunch. Brianna Berry, Evans Mill Speedway Legend Series, team female driver in a dirt race car. And yes, I will have giveaways, including a pair of tickets for Godsmack, but one lucky 94 Rock fan will win. So join me Friday, June 26th, noon to 2 at Second Spin and Rocket Fleet, directly across from the Jumpin' Goat.
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0: That's
1: you know what? I think the Sharps, I think Shannon won the Super Bowl with the Broncos and gave Sterling his ring from the Super Bowl or something like that.
2: Oh, that's nice.
1: That was a good story.
2: That is a good story.
0: Happy birthday. Nice. Chris O'Donnell.
3: He's great.
2: Yeah, he is.
0: The Boy Wonder, right?
1: For a brief shining moment, yeah.
0: In the Batman movie.
3: Yeah, a fine actor.
0: Film director Paul Thomas Anderson.
1: PTA, we call him.
0: You do?
1: Oh, yeah. Very.
3: Do you have a favorite PTA?
1: Close friend. I'm among the minority. I like, what is the one? It starts with an M.
3: And Magnolia?
1: Magnolia. Ooh, love Aiden. Magnolia. Aiden. Love it.
0: His father is the famous Goulardi.
1: And I think There Will Be Blood, though. Man, oh, man, is that good.
0: Nick Offerman, friend of the show.
1: Here. Canoe manufacturer?
2: Yep.
3: I can row a boat. Canoe.
0: He's an excellent carpenter. Very fine actor. Sean Hayes.
2: Uh-huh.
0: He's very funny.
2: Yep.
0: And then...
1: amazing pianist as well, Sean Hayes.
2: Really?
0: Mm-hmm. I did not know that.
4: Oh, he was on Broadway, won the Tony.
0: Derek Jeter.
1: Jeets.
0: Yeah.
1: Number two.
3: Turn two, baby.
1: Derek Jeter, number two.
3: That's very good, chick.
1: Jeter, yeah.
0: Jason Schwartzman, born in 1980. You know who he is, Christy?
2: Jason Schwartzman, no.
0: You'd recognize him right away.
1: He's What's-His-Face's son, right?
4: Talia Shire, yeah.
3: Yeah, he's in the Coppola family. He was in Rushmore. He played Max, the kid in Rushmore.
2: Okay, yeah.
3: He's also in Phantom Planet, the band.
1: He wrote the play about the Vietnam War that was amazing, I guess.
2: Our own Drew Carey's birthday is today.
0: I didn't know that. Happy birthday.
2: Happy birthday, Drew.
0: Lastly, happy birthday, Ariana Grande.
2: I hope somebody gets her some cake.
3: she's been around a while and she's really matured. When is she going to go ahead and change her name to Ariana Venti? God bless it.
0: She'd have to put on a little weight. Did you know that she's actually, this is a weird fun fact. She actually does some really funny impressions.
2: Really?
0: Seriously.
3: She's quite good on talk shows and stuff.
0: Yeah, on talk shows. She does Britney Spears and Celine Dion, and it's very funny.
1: Really?
0: Yeah.
2: I didn't know that.
0: Yes. Ariana.
1: Don't you think her last name, though, lends itself to a larger than average opening?
3: Well, have you seen how
0: Areola Grande?
1: Ariana Grande,
0: different thing.
1: You know what I mean?
3: Okay. Saucers.
0: Coming up,
1: it's
0: we
1: not
0: have
1: Ariana Snuggly. I can tell you that.
0: Coming up, interesting enough, we have a lady who would be Vagiani Grande.
2: Yeah.
1: Oh,
0: involving in a little bit of smuggling.
3: Her name ain't Ariana Grips.
0: You'll find out what happened there. Also, more rejected license plates. Something very bad happened at a Taco Bell.
1: Very bad.
0: And a very important update, an aspect of this story that we missed involving the courageous folks from the police department who had to fish this guy out of a very unfortunate situation in which he was pretty much ass deep in a problem. We'll find out
1: about
0: that.
1: Isn't it effluence or something?
0: It's awful. These are the O'Reilly Auto Parts Studios. 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
9: Here's what's happening in North Country News. An official dedication has been held for the completion of the Smart Path Connect electric grid project to rebuild and upgrade the transmission lines from Messina to Clinton and Croghan to Marcy in what the state calls the biggest power project in 50 years. Several state officials were in Messina Thursday for the opening ceremony. They say this line will ultimately lower your electric bills by reducing transmission congestion charges, and it will support generators for businesses that offer for solar and wind power. A Watertown man has been busted for allegedly trying to use a movie money $100 bill at a local store. Watertown police say Noah Rounds is charged with possession of a forged instrument and petty larceny for allegedly trying to buy about $6 worth of beer at the Franklin Street Market with a $100 bill that was stamped for motion pictures purpose. It happened on Saturday night, but he wasn't arrested till Wednesday. A 60,000-pound excavator that ended up in the Black River in Brownsville in March has finally been fished out. The Department of Environmental Conservation's spill response team, a dive team, engineers, and a heavy crane operator all worked Thursday to haul in the massive machine that had gone into the water after overturning and throwing the operator into the river. He was hospitalized for a time. Crews had to deal with 87 gallons of fuel and 60 gallons of hydraulic fluid. The village of Potsdam has passed a resolution requiring future village-owned landscaping to only use native plants. The rule says all trees, shrubs, grasses, ground covers, and perennials on village property must come from the Northeast U.S. Village officials say it will support the local plant and wildlife habitats and improve climate resilience. With North Country News, I'm Claire Beverly.
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17: 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They've got Good Eats Barbecue Food Truck, a local event staple on hand, so drop by, get some lunch. Brianna Berry, Evans Mill Speedway Legend Series Team Female Driver in a dirt race car. And yes, I will have giveaways, including a pair of tickets for Godsmack that one lucky 94 Rock fan will win. So join me Friday, June 26th, noon to 2 at Second Spin and Rocket Fleet, directly across from the Jumpin' Goat.
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The only station that really rocks, 94 Rock WOTC, Ozzy Osbourne, Shot in the Dark. 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

VH on the only station that really rocks, 94 Rock WOTT and Hartford Teacher. 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

You're home for Bob and Tom in the morning. 94 Rock WOTC. The new album just came out earlier on this month, and there is the title track, New Sublime, Until the Sun Explodes. And it's Oz and this morning, still inside, 94 minutes commercial free with Pink Floyd and Comfortably Numb. 94 Rock WOTC.

0: The only station that really rocks, 94 Rock WOTT with Lenny Kravitz. And it's Oz in this morning, and all this week we have been qualifying you for weekend passes for the Endless Fires Festival. Yes, a two-day event coming in mid-August to Sharky's Bar and Grill in Liverpool. 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

Friday night weekend kickoff, rock and roll, mother hump and jambo, frickin' re-edition of Hard Drive XL. Tonight we will be closing out Rockfest week with my guests, Chad Gray of Mudvayne and Noodles from The Offspring. We are also going to be celebrating all of the new albums released this week, including Dear God from The Pretty Reckless. It's all with me, the Sonic Warrior, Lou Brutus, tonight on Hard Drive XL.

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0: The only station that really rocks, 94 Rock WOTC, 18 in life from Skid Row. 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Well, today a chance of showers, a high near 73, tonight low around 59, and the weekend looking pretty much perfect for Saturday, mostly sunny with a high near 81, tomorrow night low around 60, and for Sunday more sunshine with a high near 84. I'm Oz. Hang right there for the latest from Five Finger Death Punch. We'll also hear from Linkin Park. 94 Rock WOTC, the only station that really rocks.
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1: 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And 94 Rock, WOTT with Lancer. 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

0: The only station that really rocks, 94 Rock WOTC, by the way, from the Red Hot Chili Peppers. And it's Oz, and this afternoon, welcome to the Retro Cafe, and coming up soon, your chance will be here to get qualified for weekend passes for the Endless Fires Festival happening in mid-August at Sharky's Bar and Grill in Liverpool. But first, let's see what's going on with Lancer. He is live on location as we speak, till 2 o'clock at Rockafleet on Coffeen Street, right here in Watertown.
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2: WOTT, I am Lancer hanging out at Rockafleet and Second Spin. It's the grand opening for Second Spin, 445 Coffeen Street, directly across from the Jumpin' Goat Man. We're going to be hanging out here till 2 o'clock. They've had this little event that's been going on since 10 o'clock in the morning. The skies are starting to clear. It's definitely cool. You should stop by, see what's going on, man. They've got Second Spin cars, and they've specifically gotten vehicles that have not been tarnished by the extreme conditions of the North Country, man. So they haven't had to experience the harsh winters. They're free of all of those harsh winters, man. They handpicked the vehicles from outside the snow belt. Affordable small cars to full truck size, even side-by-side UTVs, man. 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So come on out here. 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Grand opening is today. They got Good Eatin' Barbecue's food truck here. Brianna Berry, local race car driver with her cars here as well. And I've got the cornhole boards that are out. Chance to win some koozies, some t-shirts, some CDs. And you can register to win a pair of Godsmack tickets that I'll be giving away at 2 o'clock this afternoon. Once again, it is Rockafleet. It is Second Spin's grand opening right across from the Jumpin' Goat on Coffeen Street, 445 Coffeen Street. Come and see me. Lancer broadcasting live for 94 Rock.
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0: A retro cafe on the only station that really rocks, 94 Rock WOTT. Great stuff from Night Song, Cinderella, and Shake Me. And it's Oz in this afternoon. I'm checking in with Lancer here in just a bit. He is live on location till 2 o'clock at Rockafleet on Coffeen Street. But first, let's get you qualified for a pair of weekend passes for the Endless Fires Festival mid-August, the 15th and 16th at Sharky's Bar and Grill in Liverpool. All ages welcome. Doors open around noon. Again, it's going on August 15th and 16th, the Endless Fires Festival featuring 3-6 Mafia, Guar, Circle Jerks, and many more. All kinds of acts, everyone from hardcore stuff to metal, crossover, punk, and underground hip-hop. 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Get qualified now if you're caller number 5. 786 Rock, good luck.
1: 94 Rock WOTT. Once again, I am Lancer. I am hanging out Rockafleet, 445 Coffeen Street and Second Spin. It is their grand opening. They've had an event going on since 10 o'clock this morning. The weather is cooperating. It's nice. 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And while you're here, Good Eatin's barbecue is here. We've also got Brianna Berry, local race car driver in a Legend Series car, is here as well. Maybe get a picture, maybe check out some of the stuff that they've got going on. And see me, I got the cornhole boards that are here. You can play for, I got one t-shirt left, but I got a bunch of CDs and I got a bunch of koozies. And you can still register for those Godsmack tickets that I'll give away at 2 o'clock this afternoon. But it's the grand opening, Second Spin, right across from the Jumpin' Goat, 445 Coffeen Street. Their grand opening going on till 2 o'clock this afternoon. Come by, grab some lunch, maybe grab some Godsmack tickets while you're at it. Lancer broadcasting live, Second Spin and Rockafleet for 94 Rock WOTT.
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And it's Oz in this afternoon. And if you go to the 94 Rock Facebook page, you can check out a clip of Amy Lee's recent conversation on Lancer's Lounge. Plus, their new album, Sanctuary, that just came out too. So from that, here's Amy Lee and Evanescence with Who Will You Follow? 94 Rock WOTC.

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0: The only station that really rocks, 94 Rock WOTC, Disarm from Smashing Pumpkins. And it's Oz in this afternoon. And since summertime is officially here, what are some of your favorite things to eat at a summertime fair or carnival? Well, some of the things that made the list include items like mac and cheese ice cream, fried Jell-O, cotton candy tacos, peanut butter and jelly corn dogs, pickle pizza, chocolate-flavored bacon, cheeseburger donuts, and last but not least, deep-fried butter. So while we enjoy those thoughts, let's also check in with Lancer, live on location at Rockafleet on Coffeen Street.
1: 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Once again, I am broadcasting live 445 Coffeen Street. I'm here for the grand opening of Second Spin. They've also got Rockafleet that's here. And essentially, man, they're opening up. They've got used vehicles that are here, not corrupted by the North Country winters, hand-picked so that they've not been up here and had to deal with these winters. So you're coming in for a used vehicle that's basically clean of all that kind of stuff. The undercarriage is in good shape. Come down, check out, see what the inventory that they had is. Also, grab some lunch. Good Eating Barbecue is here. And we've got Brianna Berry, local race car driver. Her Legend Series car is here, number three. Come by, get a picture of that, and you can see me because I've got tickets to go see Godsmack on Tuesday in Syracuse at the Amphitheater. Plus, I got CDs and T-shirts and koozies. Play a little cornhole for a chance to win those. But look for the alien. He's right out there at the entranceway. He's got a cow that is attached to him, and he's waving people in, man. So come on in. Try to win some stuff. Try to get yourself a new used vehicle. Grab some lunch while you're at it and see what Second Spin is all about. 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

0: The only station that really rocks, 94 Rock WOTC with Nazareth. And it's Oz in this afternoon, and shortly we'll be checking in again with Lancer live on location at Rockafleet on Coffeen Street. But do not forget about this, a pro wrestling coming back to the area later on this summer on August 15th, Watertown Fairgrounds Arena, 2CW Live, this time featuring Olympic gold medalist and former WWE champ Kurt Angle. 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Also, go to Kinney Drugs, Coffeen Street and Washington Street, right here in Watertown. 2CW coming back to Watertown mid-August. 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
2: WOTT, I am Lancer. Once again, Rockafleet, 445 Coffeen Street and Second Spin. 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The grand opening going on until 2 o'clock. Still got some time to come down here, grab some lunch from Good Eatin' Barbecue. And Brianna Berry and her race car, number 3, is here as well. Had a chance to chat with her. Had a chance to chat with Dad. And I asked her, I said, what is racing to you? She said, it's the best thing that ever happened in my life. Come down, meet her, get a picture with the car. Man, we're just hanging out, dude. It's outside. It's beautiful. I got the cornhole boards that are out. Chance to win. I'm out of t-shirts, but I do have some CDs and koozies. And I have that pair of Godsmack tickets that I will be giving away at 2. Come down, register for that. We'll draw a winner at 2 o'clock. Somebody's winning. Could be, might as well be you. Come down, Rockafleet, and Second Spin, grand opening for Second Spin directly across from the Jumping Goat. I'm here. I'm hanging out till 2 o'clock and broadcasting live on a Friday. Heading into the weekend, Lancer for 94 Rock WOTT.
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1: You're home for Bob and Tom in the morning, 94 Rock WOTC. See them live with Godsmack on Tuesday in Syracuse. That's Creep from Stone Temple Pilots. We will check in with Lancer again shortly, live on location at Rockafleet on Coffeen Street. But first, another check on the forecast, which is brought to you by Whitesboro Spring and Alignment, your suspension experts, out of Washington Street, Watertown. Though it's been updated just a little bit, so rest of this afternoon, partly sunny with a high near 73. For tonight, low around 59. Tomorrow, mostly sunny with a high near 81. Saturday night, low around 60. And for Sunday, more sunshine with a high near 84.
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0: 94 Right WOTT, that a perfect circle. Starless, their latest. I'm Lance. You're a happy Friday, dude. Happy Friday to each and every one of you out there. And I got a lot to talk about today. I want to say thanks to the people over at Second Spin, Rocket Fleet on Coffeen Street for bringing me out for their official grand opening of Second Spin. It was awesome event and got a winner for God. We'll talk about that a bit later on. Last night was the moving up ceremony for my daughter from eighth grade to high school. It was cool, dude. It was definitely cool seeing all those kids excited, nervous excitement about heading off to high school. It's a new day and age, man. So that was definitely cool. And then tonight I got graduation for my son, Watertown High School, outside on the turf. That's going to be crazy. Graduation parties this weekend. I've been bungling back and forth talking with Party Rentals, who's hooking up stuff, an inflatable and a tent at our house. And then also with City Dogs that's catering all the food for the event. Dude, it's crazy. Plus, we got the cornhole boards that are out and spike ball. Is it spike ball? I think it's spike ball. A die board and some other fun stuff. It's going to be crazy, man. It's absolutely insane. My head is spinning right now with all the stuff that's going on. Plus, today, I've got some tickets to give away for Endless Fires Festival. We'll qualify the last person for that. I got the latest episode of my podcast, Lance's Lounge Backstage and Unfiltered, going up today with both Magi and the Nocturnal Affair. So yeah, busy times, man. Busy but good times in the North Country. We'll talk a little wrestling coming up. We'll talk Godsmack coming up. Facebook scavenger hunting. Oof, yeah, it's a Friday, dude. It's a Friday.
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0: 94 Rock WOTT Temple of the Dogs. Say hello to heaven. And those wondering what's going on weather-wise for the weekend, for this, it's a graduation weekend. It's the weekend before the 4th of July, heading off towards the 4th of July. 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So today, it was raining earlier, thunderstorms earlier. Sunshine starting to peak out late. It's highs in the low 70s. And then tonight, considerable cloudiness, lows in the mid-50s. Should be okay for the outdoor ceremonies, although those seats are probably going to be wet. You might want to bring a towel or something just to wipe, because all the bleachers are going to be wet. All the chairs for your kids and their robes are going to be wet. I'm just throwing that out there, dude. If you got a kid that's graduating at Watertown High School, just throwing that out there. For tomorrow, sunshine and clouds mix, slight chance of a rain shower, about 10 or 15% chance. Highs upper 70s, low 80s. Sunday, we got the graduation party for the boy, and you could not ask for a better day, man. I guess Mother Nature's on my side this time, man. Mostly sunny skies, highs mid-80s for Sunday. Looking on to next week, it's more of the same, dude. Tuesday, there's an isolated thunderstorm or two possible. But otherwise, it's a mixture of sunshine and clouds, highs in the mid-80s on Monday, low to mid-80s on Tuesday, upper 80s, close to 90 on Wednesday and Thursday, with thunderstorms coming back Friday and Saturday for 4th of July weekend. It's not perfect weather. It's not perfect for the 4th of July. So we'll have to see how the fireworks displays pan out. But that's kind of how it's looking for the next week or so.
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0: 94 Rock WVO, TT Lancer, and again, it was great hanging out at Rocket Fleet's second spin for their grand opening there on Confine Street across from the Jump and Go. Thanks to Kevin and everybody there. Thanks to Good Eaton's Barbecue. That was a great brisket. To Brianna Berry and her dad and the car being there as well, all the listeners. That's the beautiful thing about being out and about live on location is meeting all these amazing listeners and getting the chance to chat with them a little bit and bringing some people into a great new business as well, which is cool. But part of the reason that we were there is people registering for a pair of Godsmack tickets. The show is on Tuesday at the amphitheater in Lakeview, and we do have a winner. Let's give them a call, break the good news, and let them know that they're going to go to Godsmack on Tuesday. Does that sound good to everybody?
10: Hello.
0: Yes, hello. Is this Jessica Chapman?
10: Yeah.
0: Jessica, how you doing? This is Lancer over at 94 Rock WOTT.
10: Hi, Lancer.
0: Now, if I remember correctly, your son graduated high school and was hoping to win tickets to go see Godsmack on Tuesday. Did I get that right?
10: You got it right.
0: He didn't win the tickets, but you did.
10: Awesome.
0: You got tickets for Godsmack. Your son's going to go. Hopefully you guys have an amazing time. I appreciate you guys coming out. But yeah, you're good to go.
10: Awesome. Thanks, Lancer. You're the best.
0: Thank you.
10: I'm Jessica Chapman. I'm from Watertown, New York, and I'm a 94 rockaholic.
11: Lancer. He says he's not gay, but let's see what a few drinks and a back massage will do for him.
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0: 94 Right WOTT Sabbath and Iron Man. I'm Lancer and the Endless Fires Festival, August 15th, August 16th. Sharky's Event Center in Liverpool, just outside of Syracuse. Guar is going to be headlining. Circle Jerks are there. 3-6 Mafia. A bunch of bands over 2 days. It's a 1 2-day pass is $200. And a pair, which we're giving away today, is a $400 value for both days to go and check out all the festivities. All ages show. Doors opening at noon on that Saturday, the 15th. And yeah, we've got passes to give away. Going to qualify my last person for the week. And if you'd like to get in on this, you would like the opportunity to win those tickets for Endless Fires Festival with Guar and Circle Jerks and 3-6 Mafia. Then I'm going to take caller 7 on the Rock Lounge right now. Caller 7 at 786-ROCK, 786-7625. Last qualifier for the week. And then we're going to draw a winner. Someone is winning Endless Fires Festival 2-day passes. So caller 7 on the Rock Lounge, yeah, you could be a winner.
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94 Rock WOTT Whitesnake here. I go again. And who do you trust for the news? The Weather Channel remains America's most trusted news source for the fifth straight year, according to a survey. PBS and the Wall Street Journal following close behind, while Breitbart, OAN, and Fox News ranked among the least trusted. Americans now get most of their news from social media and I get mine from my ass, dude. It is more accurate than, I don't know, it's tough these days, dude. It's tough with all the misinformation and misdirection that's out there. It's just, yeah, read before you share. That's all I got to say, man. Five Finger Death Punch, Eye of the Storm. I feel like we're in the middle of it, right? I'm dude, my head is still spinning. There's so much stuff going on. 94.7 The Hog.

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0: 94 Rock WOTT. I'm Lancer, that Tool and Sober. And one thing that I've learned over the near 20 years that I've been in the North Country is we like our violence, man. We most definitely like our violence, whether it's the boxing events put on by Johnny Pep and the Watertown Boxing Club, whether it's the MMA events put on by John Gibbons, or whether it's bringing wrestling into our own backyard, man. We love our violence. I'm in, dude. I'm totally in. I watch the UFC fights. I watch wrestling. I love it, dude. I love it. And one of the best, one of the probably the most complete wrestlers that's out there, because from, I mean, the guy won the 1996 gold medal, Olympic gold medal. Kurt Angle is coming to the North Country for the first time. North Country Chaos with 2CW. I can't wait. He's going to be there. Impact Wrestling X Division Champion Superstar Cedric Alexander is going to be there. Impact Wrestling's Eddie Edwards. There's going to be a girls match. There's some more matches yet to be announced, but Kurt Angle going to be available for a meet and greet beforehand. 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You can pick up your tickets there. But wrestling in the North Country, I'm in. You in? I'm in, dude. I'm in.
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0: 94 Rock WOTT White Stripes and Icky Thump on Lancer. And Microsoft ended official support for Windows 10 last year, 2025. But the company may have a harder time than expected putting the operating system out to pasture. After promising a year of optional extended update support, Microsoft has changed its policy, tacking on an additional year to its extended security updates ESU program. If you are still clinging to Windows 10 like me, you don't have to do anything, but enjoy that extra year. I always hate all the updates and everything that comes with it. You got to have this program. It's like, give me the old stuff, like the very first Windows 1. Like, I don't care. I just need a computer to be able to surf and get a little bit of work done. I don't need all the updates, but that costs more money. We need more money. I know. Dude, I need a drink.
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7: You know time running out on you, right? 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And I know you hear that noise. 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Like a 490 score would have

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94 Rock WOTT, Pearl Jam and Daughter versus Lance. Your nugget of knowledge about to be dropped, my friends. Mountain Dew dates back to 1948. And to celebrate its almost 80-year history, the brand is remembering its roots with a limited edition version of the original soda. The can's

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0: 94 Rock WOTT. Now, all week long, been qualifying people for the two-day festival in Syracuse at Sharky's Event Center, August 15th and 16th, the Endless Fires Festival, with Guar and Circle Jerks and 3-6 Mafia, a bunch of bands over 2 days, all ages show. We got passes to give away next week, the week after as well. And ladies up front have drawn a winner. If you want to purchase tickets, get them at SharkysBarAndGrill.com. But right now, got to call up the winner and let them know that they've got a $400 value pair of passes for both days, and they're good to go in a fun place, I think, really. For, you know, kind of jealous. I'm jealous a little bit.
1: Your call has been forwarded to voicemail.
0: Of course it
1: has. The person you're trying to reach is not available. At the tone, please record your message. When you have finished recording, you may hang up.
0: Yes, hello. This message for Edward Ward, Wellesley Island. Lancer over at 94 Rock WOTT with some good news. You won tickets for the Endless Fires Festival in August. I want to give us a ring back to find out all the deets, but you're good to go, man. The number here is 315-786-ROCK, 786-7625, which I think you know because you called in to get qualified and everything. But congrats, and have a great weekend and all that other fun stuff. There you go. Later.
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94 WOTT Smashing Pumpkins 1979 for Melancholy and the Infinite Sadness. And that new survey, 4,102 U.S. adults. How do you feel about watching movies in theaters? 34% love it, 41% like it, 11% dislike it, 5% hate it. I don't hate it. That said, I don't really go. I'm not sure why. Convenience of home, easier to find something to watch. And I'm older now, man. I don't really feel the whole FOMO thing no more. Follow-up, have you ever walked out of a movie theater because you weren't enjoying the movie you were seeing? 20% yes, multiple times. 26% yes, one time, and 48% no. Listen, me, never done it. Not once did I. I did like a movie so much, I went, got another ticket, marched right back in to watch it again. That was Kaiser, Sosa, and The Usual Suspects. Plus, I only go to see the movies that I want to see. It's too easy to sift through the nonsense, really. That said, there was one time I didn't want to be there. Opening night, Scream 3, waiting in line, and people filing out that had just seen it, right? And some dude just screamed out the ending right there, man. Spoiler alert. Yeah, right then. No bueno, dude. Don't do that. Don't do that. Don't ever do that. Guns N' Roses and Night Train, 94 Rock.

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0: 94 Rock WOTT, one of my favorite bands on the planet, Seven Dust, their latest Unbreakable. I'm Lancer. It's almost the weekend, dude. My son graduating tonight. A lot of graduation parties this weekend. The rest of the weekend's looking spectacular. The rain is done for at least a few days, so that's the good stuff, man. Lancer, Ed with you, and Five Finger Death Punch releasing their 10th studio album, Legacy. Later this summer, the digital version arriving July 31st, while the CD, vinyl, and cassette versions landing September 18th. Every album is a snapshot of who we were at that particular moment in time, and Legacy is exactly what the title suggests, declares Five Finger Death Punch guitarist Zoltan Bathory. It's a reflection on the journey, the lessons, the victories, the struggles, and everything that we've experienced over the last two decades. What makes that journey meaningful is we didn't make it alone. We traveled this road alongside millions of fans around the world and somehow became part of each other's lives. That's an incredible thing to reflect on 20 years later. Vocalist Ivan Moody added, at the same time, Legacy isn't about looking backwards. 20 years is a milestone, not a destination. We're incredibly proud of this record because it captures everything people love about Five Finger Death Punch while also pointing towards where we're headed next. I didn't even know there was a next, dude. Just happy we made it here. The way Ivan was talking a couple of years ago, that was it. Done. Finito, Mussolini. But and we love those big butts. Not meant to be. Of course, the show's going to be happening in Syracuse just a few short days before the album comes out, and we'll have some more tickets to give away as we get closer. It's a promise, man. It's a threat and a promise.
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0: 94 Right WOTT. Green Day and She from Dookie. I'm Lancer coming up on Answer But Lancer. It's my friends and unpeople, Jake and M. Also, the latest episode of my podcast, Lancer's Lounge Backstage and Unfiltered. 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It's on Spotify. It's on Amazon. It's on Apple. It's out there. Plus, there's a link on our Facebook page, I do believe. Should you feel so inclined and want to go check out the full interview, good stuff, man. Good stuff right here.
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1: 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Ooh, right. Perfect. Thank you, Lancer.
2: 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I like it. 94 Rock. 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

94 Right WOTT, Harvard Danger, Flagpole, City. It's it. We did it. We made it to the weekend, man. We're officially here, and I'm not going to lie, dude. I am chomping at the bit to get out of here. My son's graduating in a little over it. I might only stay till 6. If you guys are okay with that, I might bail at 6 just because it only happens one time. Your son graduating high school, so I kind of need to be there for that. So I hang out for the frenzy, and then I got to haul ass, dude. 3 days grace. Don't want to go home tonight. I want to go. Yeah. 94 Rock WOTT.

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0: 94 Rock WOTT. Litz, my own worst enemy. I'm Lance here. It's the weekend. Got your ass hat of the day. Not sure if you saw the video on this, but fandom, at least to me, it has its limits. Like, you got to have that internal switch that says too far, right? Like the videos of New York Knicks fans going after Spurs fans, too far. Looting and vandalizing in the streets, that too far. And this chick, too far. Woman fined for stealing Knicks-themed trash can during championship parade. And here's the thing, dude. She could afford it, man. Chica was not hurting for money. Well, she is now. Hope she saved some of that money because now she can't undone what's been done. 40-year-old Angie Baez getting all jazzed up during the team's championship parade June 18th. And she emptied this orange and blue container trash on the sidewalk. And then she just walked away with the Knicks-themed trash can in tow. Yeah. Of course, it was captured on video. Everything's on video, you twit. Baez returned the can June 24th after her video went viral. Fined $175 for littering and impeding sanitation operation. James Evans, the dude who captured the viral moment on video, said, "Although I don't condone littering or stealing, in that moment, it felt like the other crazy stuff that the Knicks fans were doing." Baez previously served as an executive director at J.P. Morgan Chase, but no longer with the firm. The NYPD said it was not investigating. So criminal-wise, not a huge ordeal. Jobola-wise, oops. See, the internet is forever. And well, there's no take-backs. What do we say? What do we say? Think before you dink.
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94 Right WOTT Chevelle, Well Enough Alone. And August 22nd, it's going to be the 10th anniversary of Brew York in Sackett's Harbor. The night before, it's the first ever kickoff party with Lake Effect Mud and this guy, Ryan Purds, going to be performing live in the North Country in Sackett's Harbor the night before the official Brew York. And here he is with his song Sour. If you like it and you're like, dude, I want to see that guy live, I do too. 94 Right.

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94 Right WOTT New. Nonpoint is it that the 5 o'clock news for your 5 o'clock frenzy. And that's it, dude. Just about does it for me. Lance, I got to get to get and make room. Lou Brutus, who's at, not coming in top of the... He's coming in at 7. I got to go, dude. My son's graduating, so I'm out of here. Have a great rest of your evening and weekend. I'm not here tomorrow night either. It's just... It's a crazy-ass weekend, dude. I can't do it. But I might be posing around on Facebook with some Godsmack tickets, so be looking for those, my friends. Before I get gone, a couple of holidays for today. This June 26th, Beautician's Day. Yeah, golf clap for the beauticians that are out there. Kudos to you. Doing what you do. Forgiveness Day is today as well. Now, that one's a little tough for me. Like, there are things that I've done in my past I'd like to be forgiven for. Not even really super bad stuff, just, you know, some petty things. Would love to move on kind of things, but it's not going to happen, dude. I'm not getting forgiven. It's not happening in this lifetime, and I'm okay with that. And then there's a dude in my past that crossed a line, and then he crossed a couple more lines, and I can't move on. I can't do it. It's tough, dude. We're human. I get wanting, but wanting and getting are two different things. So I wish you luck with the whole forgiveness thing today. National Canoe Day. Sure, I guess. Why not? And National Food Truck Day. Dude, after the good eatings, brisket today, I say hell yeah to the food trucks. The fourth Friday in June. Loves me some food trucks, man. That's a good day. Maybe you hit up a food truck for your beautician. As a matter of fact, Good Eatin's Barbecue is down at the block party this evening. Kai is going to be down there performing a song. Small Town Dreamers are going to be down there playing. Josh Cox and the Rattlesnakes.

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0: June 26th, 1776. In New York, the Thomas Hickey conspiracy is moving toward judgment. Hickey, a soldier in Washington's own bodyguard.
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0: Welcome to the Friday night weekend kickoff rock and roll mother humping jambo frickin' re-edition of Hard Drive XL, where tonight we close out Rockfest week. All of my rock star guests have been artists who will be performing next month in Cadott, Wisconsin, as I return as host of Rockfest. Chad Gray of Mudvayne and Hell Yeahs here tonight, as is Noodles from The Offspring. Our features will get you ready for a nice summer weekend. Poetry Corner looks at theme parks. I've got a rant about summer thunderstorms. It Came From the Web will help you investigate lighthouses. And Screen Time will put together a short movie marathon of the great Peter Lorre, born this day in 1904. A little something for everyone tonight.
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1: Hey there, NNY. 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